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4: I drink a lot and I can't stop. This addiction is my fate. It is God's will. Cast yourself in. That's what Abbas, a Muslim man, said to Scott, a Frontiers worker renting a room from Abbas. Scott said, "Can I pray?" "Pray if you want. It will not make a difference." Scott's Arabic was rough, so he stuttered a short prayer. "Jesus, stop him drinking. Amen." After that night, Abbas and Scott started studying the Word. A couple months into that, Abbas said, "I haven't touched a drop of alcohol since you prayed for me." Then a few nights later, Scott was startled awake by pounding on his bedroom door. It was Abbas. He said, "Jesus,

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0: Colin Farrell, People in a Box. If you're
1: online, we've got the music. Hey, this is Tracy Turner from Champaign, Illinois. Just want to give a call in and say, hey, the greater cause, oh, wow, it rocks. Thanks for playing the songs that you guys are playing and stuff. Awesome. You guys do such a great job playing the music. I

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4: This is David Huff. David and the Giants were in Pennsylvania, and there was a young lady that gave her heart to God, and it was because of a song that she'd heard on the radio that we played there that night that she gave her life to God. She'd already written a suicide note saying she was taking her life, but she gave her life that night to the Lord Jesus Christ. There is power in music when it's in the name of Jesus Christ.

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1: What's sarcasm? I never use sarcasm.
2: We used to do it all the time.
1: Yeah, and I think it can be very destructive. I mean, it can be fun, and you can always sort of flirt with each other with it, but if you're not careful, it can cut and hurt.
2: Because there's always a little bit of truth in each comment and cut. And I know I used to think, oh, he said that. Is that what he really thinks?
1: Yeah, and
2: means?
1: You often think that later when you're not in the room. You think maybe she was trying to cut me and hurt me. Jesus said, our tongue is an overflow of our heart. So if we're using sarcasm all the time, it reveals something scary about our heart.
2: We're Ann and Dave Wilson. 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
1: Oh, that's real nice.
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1: 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Hey, welcome to the show. I'm Mike Schlote. This is Mike at the Mic, hanging out with the best listeners in the world as I broadcast out of my voice hanger studio on a ridge in the Ozarks. Welcome to the show. Lots and lots of great music. 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
1: 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Well, at the studio, to be honest with you. He's outside on the porch right now, getting some Ozark fresh air. Always good for the doggy. You guys doing okay? You enjoying the music? I hope so. 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
1: 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Jamie Rowe and the boys in Guardian right there. Mark Schultz before that. Ronnie Freeman with Breakaway. In our little three-song sweep. We're going to take a little break. We'll come back, play some music, and then back into God's Word. 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
3: 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Two Alaska Airlines employees were fired after expressing religious concerns about the proposed Equality Act and its impact on conscience protections in the workplace. 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Well, PJI believes the evidence raises serious concerns about religious discrimination. At PJI, we believe no American should lose a job for living out their faith. Please pray for justice, truth, and religious liberty.
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1: 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Now we're talking about the kids. It's your turn, youngins. Ephesians 6, picking up at verse 1. Children, obey your parents in the Lord, for this is right. Honor your father and mother, which is the first commandment with a promise, so that it may be well with you and that you may live long in the land. Fathers, do not provoke your children to anger, but bring them up in the discipline and instruction of the Lord. 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
1: 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Carmen, right before that, Phil Keaggy next on Mike at the Mic. Thank you for listening.
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1: 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Skillet's still doing their thing today. John Cooper and Corey and the rest of the clan there. Man, they're still ministering and trying to get young people engaged and locked in with the truths of the gospel. Charlie Peacock coming up soon. Also, Rachel Lampa. 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
1: Mandisa. I think, again, I'm going off my random access memory here, but I think she passed away back in 2018. Does that sound right? Charlie Peacock coming up in a bit. This is Vector, Mr. Color Wheel, Classic Christian, 247.com.

0: 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That's from her second album called Kaleidoscope. Ivory Line coming up next, and we will continue in the book of Ephesians. I'll see you in chapter 6.
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With Mike at the mic, welcome to the show. Let's read God's Word one book at a time, one chapter at a time, one verse at a time. Ephesians now, chapter 6, picking up at verse 5. Slaves, be obedient to those who are your masters according to the flesh, with fear and trembling, in the integrity of your heart as to Christ, not by way of eye service as men pleasers, but as slaves of Christ, doing the will of God from the heart, serving with good will as to the Lord, not to men, knowing that whatever good thing each one does, this he will receive back from the Lord, whether slave or free. And a message for the masters coming up next. Here's Al Denson, ClassicChristian247.com.

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1: Isn't that good? I love those harmonies. Paul Allen, Steve Ashley, Jeff Fosdemore. I'm trying to remember everybody's name in that band, but it was so good. That was on the Beginnings CD that they had out. Here's John Gibson with Yah, Mo, Be There. 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
1: 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Hello, it's a tiny bit after 12 o'clock. I'm Mike Schlody. This is Mike at the Mic, and here's Third Day.

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1: 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That's where you can find that song. Here's Kenny Marks. I'll be a friend to you. 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
1: 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Last time we were in Ephesians, in chapter 6, we wrapped it up at verse 8. After the Apostle Paul was telling the slaves to be obedient to their masters on this earth, as if you're working for Christ himself. Now in a message to masters at verse 9, it says, "And masters, do the same things to them, giving up threatening, knowing that both their master and yours is in heaven, and there is no partiality with him." Here's Kim Boyce, Classic Christian 24/7.

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1: 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That's it for today. If God allows, I will see you again tomorrow, and I hope he does. But if he does not, I pray that it's because God the Father told God the Son, "Son, the rooms are ready. 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
3: 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You see, even though Paul knew he would soon be put to death, he continued to share the gospel. My friend, just as Paul knew that God was with him in his time of need, you and I can be sure of that same truth. 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
1: Jim Colbert from Story, Illinois. Just calling to let you know how much I appreciate the music and the great time that Mike has on the air between 9 and noon. We're listening. We appreciate what you're doing. Thanks and have a great day.

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3: That was a moment where I wished that the earth will just break and I will disappear. I just wanted to vanish. I felt so shameful inside me.
4: Cast yourself in. Yasser hated Christians. He ambushed Zechariah, the only Christian in his high school, beating him, leaving him for dead. Then Yasser began following Jesus after witnessing a miracle. 25 years after beating Zechariah, Yasser had just finished his message at a pastor's conference. A man approached him and said through tears, "I am Zechariah, the boy you beat and left for dead."
3: I thought Zechariah is going to hold a mirror in my face and tell me how bad I was. But one thing I did not expect from him. He looked me straight into the eye and he said to me, "Yasser, because you hated me so much, I was always praying for you." He opened his Bible and in the first page of his Bible, he wrote my name and he was praying 25 years for me.
4: Jesus is pouring out his love in the Muslim world. 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
4: 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You see, even though Paul knew he would soon be put to death, he continued to share the gospel. My friend, just as Paul knew that God was with him in his time of need, you and I can be sure of that same truth. Jesus gives us strength to face whatever is in front of us.
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3: Cast yourself in. Yasser hated Christians. He ambushed Zechariah, the only Christian in his high school, beating him, leaving him for dead. Then Yasser began following Jesus after witnessing a miracle. 25 years after beating Zechariah, Yasser had just finished his message at a pastor's conference. A man approached him and said through tears, "I am Zechariah, the boy you beat and left for dead."
2: I thought Zechariah is going to hold a mirror in my face and tell me how bad I was. But one thing I did not expect from him. He looked me straight into the eye and he said to me, "Yasser, because you hated me so much, I was always praying for you." He opened his Bible and in the first page of his Bible, he wrote my name and he was praying 25 years for me.
3: Jesus is pouring out his love in the Muslim world. 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

0: 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Hello, it's a tiny bit after 10 o'clock Central Time, United States of America, on the 15th day of July in the year of our Lord, 2026. Welcome to the show. I'm Mike Schlody. This is Mike at the Mic. The Darren's music coming up, also Bob Carlisle. I've got Vector and Vota together. Carmen is on the radio now. Here's Lazarus. Come forth. 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

0: I knew him in a hungry den of lions. 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
1: Lazarus.
0: Excuse me, brothers. 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What?
1: Lazarus.

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Mike at the mic, Robo Voice, checking in at the end of each and every tune to let us know who it is and what the name of the song is. This is that part of the show, that part of the hour of the show, where we open up God's Word and we read it one book at a time, one chapter at a time, one verse at a time. We are in Ephesians chapter 6, and we pick it up at verse 10. This is where we begin the armor of God section of Scripture. Finally, be strong in the Lord and in the might of his strength. Put on the full armor of God so that you will be able to stand firm against the schemes of the devil. For our struggle is not against flesh and blood, but against the rulers, against the authorities, against the world forces of this darkness, against the spiritual forces of wickedness in the heavenly places. Man, that paints a picture, doesn't it? Here's Billy Sprague, ClassicChristian247.com.

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1: And yep, that is a newer tune from David Huff. That is why it is a tomorrow classic for us. Billy Sprague, Whatever Happened to Love, right before that. Kenny Marks coming up. Jackie Velasquez as well. And Audio Adrenaline next. Mike at the mic, thanks for listening.
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1: 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Mike at the mic. Jackie Velasquez is one of the artists that I have hanging on my wall. Not Jackie herself, but a gold record, a commemorative gold record or CD. I guess hers is a... No, it's a big old gold record, I guess. But anywho, the record company sent them out to radio stations who helped with playing her song, and it was a way for them to say thank you. That's in the Voice Hanger studio right behind me. 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
1: 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Mike at the mic. It's a little bit after 11 o'clock Central Time, USA. That is Rebecca St. James as we're starting off another hour of the music that defined your generation. Small Town Poets coming up. Also, Al Denson. And here's the OC Supertones. It's called Grounded. Mike at the mic. Thank you for listening.

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1: 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That is from Ronnie's 2006 album. The album was called God Speaking. Here's Renee Garcia, The Bounce. 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
1: Al Denson. There he is. I remember a long time ago when I first started hearing some Al Denson, some of the slower songs that he might have, it reminded me of Barry Manilow. And I don't know why. But it's almost like there was something in it for me. I don't know. Must have just been me. I heard nobody else ever make that comparison. But for me, there was a little bit of Barry in him. First call coming up. Also, new song. 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

0: letter day.
1: That song would make you feel pretty good. If I remember my emotions when that would be on the radio, there was something about it that just picked you up. Might have been the music itself, or it may have just been the message. I don't know, but it made me feel good. Let's get back into God's Word. We are in Ephesians chapter 6, about the armor of God. At verse 13, the Apostle Paul says, "Therefore," after he just explained who our battle's really against, "take up the full armor of God, so that you will be able to resist in the evil day. And having done everything, to stand firm. Stand firm, therefore, having girded your loins with truth, and having put on the breastplate of righteousness, and having shod your feet with the preparation of the gospel of peace. In addition to all, having taken up the shield of faith with which you will be able to extinguish all the flaming arrows of the evil one. Also receive the helmet of salvation and the sword of the Spirit, which is the Word of God." We'll pick it up there next hour. Here's First Call on Mike at the Mic.

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1: And that is from 1989. Good stuff. 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
1: 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Let's play it. It's called Over You. Remember this one? And I do. 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

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Welcome to the show. My name is Mike Schlody. 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
1: Hey, hey. As RoboVoice said, by the way, RoboVoice is here to help us at the end of each and every tune. He lets us know who it is and what the name of the song is. Super helpful, even if you've been in this music industry for as many years as I have. It's very helpful. Here's Jeremy Kapp.

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1: 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That is on the When Things Get Electric project from Gary Livgren. Mike at the mic. Hey, welcome. It's really great that you're here. It's hot in the Ozarks. It's humid. It's hotter in other places. Actually, the Chicago area has been hotter than it has been here. But we're making our way through another Ozark summer. How are you doing? You hanging in there? Halo coming up next.
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1: 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Continuing in Ephesians as we read God's word one book at a time, one chapter at a time, one verse at a time. The armor of God section, which is in chapter 6. And we pick it up at verse 18. Praying at all times with all prayer and petition in the Spirit. And to this end, being on the alert with all perseverance and petition for all the saints, as well as on my behalf, that words may be given to me in the opening of my mouth to make known with boldness the mystery of the gospel, for which I am an ambassador in chains, so that in proclaiming it, I may speak boldly as I ought to speak. And so should we all. Here's Brighton, Mike at the mic.

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1: 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Thank you, Robo Voice. Brighton before that, and Michelle Toombs next. Thank you for listening.
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2: 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Mike at the mic saying sayonara or aloha or adios amoeba. Whatever it is I need to say to let you know that I'm out of here for another day. We do encore this program. It's on again tonight at 10 p.m. Here's till 1 a.m. Hey, I love you. If God allows, I'll see you tomorrow. 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
2: 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You see, even though Paul knew he would soon be put to death, he continued to share the gospel. 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Jesus gives us strength to face whatever is in front of us.
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4: That was a moment where I wished that the earth will just break and I will disappear. 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
5: Cast yourself in. Yasser hated Christians. He ambushed Zechariah, the only Christian in his high school, beating him, leaving him for dead. Then Yasser began following Jesus after witnessing a miracle. 25 years after beating Zechariah, Yasser had just finished his message at a pastor's conference. A man approached him and said through tears, "I am Zechariah, the boy you beat and left for dead."
4: I thought Zechariah is going to hold a mirror in my face and tell me how bad I was. But one thing I did not expect from him. He looked me straight into the eye and he said to me, "Yasser, because you hated me so much, I was always praying for you." He opened his Bible and in the first page of his Bible, he wrote my name and he was praying 25 years for me.
5: Jesus is pouring out his love in the Muslim world. 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
1: Yes, my name is Janet Willis, and I'm from Milner, Georgia, just south of Atlanta, Georgia. And I love Classic Christian 247. I'm so thankful for it. It's just wonderful. I'm in my 50s, and a lot of the stuff y'all play is stuff we have listened to for years. This is great, just like the Rex Carroll Band, John Split especially. I'm just thankful for you.

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4: 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I'm John Schlitt, and I'm glad they play my music.

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0: take you on, but take you out by the Spirit and the Word. One by one you'll drop like flies underfoot and in the ground, because greater is he who is in me than the snake I'm staring down. You demon of alcoholism, you'll be the first to go. 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You spirit of infirmity, you ain't welcome here no more. 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I bind the spirit of your song, so now come on! Play that in your temple. Now Satan, you're next in line. I'm gonna hit you where it hurts, cause I'm tired of you and my family, and I'm tired of you and my church. I'm not my own, I'm bought with a price. I'm a Holy Ghost filled man, and I'm tolling the bell of your eternal destruction across the land, cause I represent a whole new breed of Christian of today. And I'm authorized and deputized to blow you clean away. I've got a weapon with two bullets that overcome all sin and crud. One bullet is called the word of my testimony, and the other one's called the blood. Satan, bite the dust. Bite the dust. Well, how do you feel about that, devil?
1: I'm a feeling mighty low.
0: Good.
2: Carmen, Satan, Bite the Dust.
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1: 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Keep up the good work. 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
1: Greetings from UK. 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Thank you so much for bringing back all those wonderful classic Christian songs. 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And

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